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1: 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Listen, if you don't mind, we're gonna do things a little differently. Sing along if you know it. Let's rock. What you doing?
2: What you doing?
1: Where you at?
2: Where

come with me because you look so fine that I really wanna make you mine. I said you look so fine that I really wanna make you mine. 4, 5, 6, come on and get your kicks. Now you don't need